0: Wahl am 6. Januar um 18.49 Uhr.
1: Yeah, you are welcome here in Germany. Welcome in this cold land. Okay, bye. Ciao, Asian.

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T-minus 15 seconds. Guidance is internal. 12, 11, 10, 9. Ignition sequence start. 6,

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I could try you with the blues. If a song would do, I could sing it high or low. When

I never take anything for granted. Only a fool maybe takes things for granted. Just because it's here today, it can be gone tomorrow. And that's one thing that you'll never in your life ever have to worry about me. If I'll ever change towards you, because baby, I love you. Girl, I love you just the way you are.

passengers on flight Air France 2049 to Paris Charles de Gaulle. Please proceed urgently to gate number B43. Last call for passengers on flight Air France 2049 to Paris Charles de Gaulle. Please proceed urgently to gate number B43.

Georgie is absolutely right when he says that we share a great love of things English. Georgie was English. He's as American as apple pie these days. I'm American, but I love the English. If you don't mind my skipping over a 10-year period when I was married to an English woman. But let's not get morose, ladies and gentlemen. This is one of the loveliest exports ever to come from across the sea.

7's jet speed, long range, high seating capacity, and operating economics revolutionized airliner travel when it was introduced in

new machine is something that takes you somewhere you haven't been before, that helps you in achieving new terrain in the environment, outer space, or in your head.